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Mitch Airy, good evening. Hope you're enjoying your weekend. Thanks for making me a part of it. Here's Styx on The Fox.

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A little Bob Welch before that. Lined up for you, yes, AC/DC. Right now it's Rat.

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0: ACDC 106.3 The Fox. All right, a 36-year-old man named Anthony Rose ignited a grocery cart full of fireworks in a Walmart to cover up a jewelry heist. He stole jewelry worth near 10 grand, but caused damage to the store around $10 million. Here is Master Deputy Oliver Alkire talking about the theft.
1: When he actually sets the fire, he actually removes his jacket, exposing that Jefferson University baseball t-shirt. That gave our investigators just a little bit of a clue on who this person is.
0: So not the smartest guy, but a pretty good distraction, right? Not saying you should do it. I'm just saying. Crosby, Stills, Nash & Young on the fire.

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4: Here is your WTOL 11 weather forecast. This evening, rain showers will be possible as a weak cold front moves through the area. Dry weather returning after midnight, giving way to areas of patchy dense fog developing late overnight into your Monday morning. After a foggy start to the Memorial Day holiday, the afternoon features increasing sunshine, a dry and mild feel with highs around 80. For 106.3 The Fox, I'm WTOL 11 meteorologist John Birchfield.
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Mitch Airy, happy Sunday night. Hope you're having a great holiday weekend. I hope you don't work tomorrow, like me. I'll be here. Lynyrd Skynyrd right now. Tuesday's gone. 106.3 The Fox.

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Kansas, 106.3 The Fox, a little YouTube before that. What do we have lined up for you here? Queen and Stevie Ray Vaughan. Right now, crank up some Supertramp.

Stevie Ray Vaughan, 106.3 The Fox, 106.3thefox.com. Hey, don't forget Sunday mornings, 8 a.m. till noon. That's Time Warp. 4 hours of great classic rock with Mr. Bill St. James. And he's got great themes and topics every week. Make sure you check it out this coming Sunday right here at 106.3 The Fox.

0: Grand Funk Railroad, 106.3 The Fox. It's Mitch. Happy Sunday night. It's time for your stupid news of the day. Someone posted video of their dog walking on a music play mat made for kids. The dog does a run of the notes when he drags his butt most of the way down. Check it out. I guess you could say he's a natural Beethoven. No, you shut up. Let's check your forecast. Also, Def Leppard's on the way.
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2: Here is your WTOL 11 weather forecast. This evening, rain showers will be possible as a weak cold front moves through the area. Dry weather returning after midnight, giving way to areas of patchy dense fog developing late overnight into your Monday morning. After a foggy start to the Memorial Day holiday, the afternoon features increasing sunshine, a dry and mild feel with highs around 80. For 106.3 The Fox, I'm WTOL 11 meteorologist John Birchfield.
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It's Mitch. Hope you're enjoying your holiday weekend. Pink Floyd right now on The Fox.

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Make sure you check it out. It's right here next Saturday on The Fox.

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0: That's Jimi Hendrix, 106.3 The Fox. All right, here's something you don't want to endure, I guess. A Michigan landlord got caught on a tenant's home security cam doing the nasty with a female friend. Here's the homeowner and his wife on the raunchy discovery.
1: He walked back and forth through here naked and might have been trying to make a sandwich, but I don't know. It's creepy. She just pointed the phone to me and I seen him just doing what he was doing right here in our house. It was live footage.
2: Oh my God.
1: Time stamped and everything. My wife, she's germaphobic, so I had to most definitely clean it before she even stepped in this house, period. Too comfortable, so I know for a fact that somebody that comfortable, what else could be done? It's going to be hard. I'm going to probably write some languages on the back of the check for him to transfer
2: a
1: to
2: little
1: him.
2: Special memo.
1: Yeah, special memo.
0: The TV reporter confronted the man with the video. He just walked off. He was wearing a Darth Vader t-shirt. Stepping into the dark side. Let's check your forecast. 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
3: Here is your WTOL 11 weather forecast. This evening, rain showers will be possible as a weak cold front moves through the area. Dry weather returning after midnight, giving way to areas of patchy dense fog developing late overnight into your Monday morning. After a foggy start to the Memorial Day holiday, the afternoon features increasing sunshine, a dry and mild feel with highs around 80. For 106.3 The Fox, I'm WTOL 11 meteorologist John Birchfield.
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Golden Earring, Twilight Zone, 106.3 The Fox. It's Mitch. Happy Sunday night. I hope you're enjoying your holiday weekend. I know I am. I'm having fun. Bob Seger right now on The Fox.

0: 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The official start of summer.
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Yeah, it's Bachman Turner Overdrive, 106.3 The Fox. John Fogerty before that, lined up and ready to go here for you. The Edgar Winter Group, Boston. Right now, it's the Black Crowes.

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0: 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Hey, don't forget about the Fox Summer Golf Giveaway. That's right. It is rolling. We've already had our first winner. Our next one's going to be on June 3rd. 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
3: Here is your WTOL 11 weather forecast. This evening, rain showers will be possible as a weak cold front moves through the area. Dry weather returning after midnight, giving way to areas of patchy dense fog developing late overnight into your Monday morning. After a foggy start to the Memorial Day holiday, the afternoon features increasing sunshine, a dry and mild feel with highs around 80. For 106.3 The Fox, I'm WTOL 11 meteorologist John Birchfield.
0: It's Mitch. I'm out the door. Thanks for hanging out for your Sunday night. I leave you with Journey, 106.3 The Fox.

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2: Here is your WTOL 11 weather forecast. Rain showers ending early tonight, giving way to dry conditions with areas of patchy, dense fog developing. After a foggy start to the Memorial Day holiday, you will see increasing sunshine and also feel a milder setting, temperatures ranging from the upper 70s to the lower 80s under mostly sunny skies. For 106.3 The Fox, I'm WTOL 11 meteorologist John Birchfield.

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Bill Rice says, as you grow older, three things happen. 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
1: Here is your WTOL 11 weather forecast. Rain showers ending early tonight, giving way to dry conditions with areas of patchy, dense fog developing. After a foggy start to the Memorial Day holiday, you will see increasing sunshine and also feel a milder setting. Temperatures ranging from the upper 70s to the lower 80s under mostly sunny skies. For 106.3 The Fox, I'm WTOL 11 meteorologist John Birchfield.
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0: celebrating Memorial Day the good old American way with a backyard barbecue.
1: 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That cooler was made in China, just saying.
0: 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Thanks, Steve. 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

temperatures ranging from the upper 70s to the lower 80s under mostly sunny skies. For 106.3 The Fox, I'm WTOL 11 meteorologist John Birchfield.

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3: Here is your WTOL 11 weather forecast. Rain showers ending early tonight, giving way to dry conditions with areas of patchy, dense fog developing. After a foggy start to the Memorial Day holiday, you will see increasing sunshine and also feel a milder setting, temperatures ranging from the upper 70s to the lower 80s under mostly sunny skies. For 106

0: 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I'm WTOL 11 meteorologist John Birchfield.
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0: He's not old. He just needs some WD-40. Bill Rex, 10 to 3 on 106.3 The Fox. 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
3: Here is your WTOL 11 weather forecast. Out the door Monday morning, there will be the chance for some patchy dense fog to kick off your Memorial Day. Temperatures will be in the mid-50s early. There will be a milder setting developing into the afternoon with highs around 80 degrees and lower humidity levels are expected. Mostly sunny and dry weather through the holiday and overall a very warm and dry week of weather ahead. For 106.3 The Fox, I'm WTOL 11 meteorologist John Birchfield.
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2: Here is your WTOL 11 weather forecast. Out the door Monday morning, there will be the chance for some patchy, dense fog to kick off your Memorial Day. Temperatures will be in the mid-50s early. There will be a milder setting developing into the afternoon with highs around 80 degrees, and lower humidity levels are expected. Mostly sunny and dry weather through the holiday, and overall a very warm and dry week of weather ahead. For 106.3 The Fox, I'm WTOL 11 meteorologist John Birchfield.
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106.3 The Fox. It is Steve in for Big Kahuna on this Memorial Day morning. I hope your holiday is starting slow, easy, and maybe with the smell of coffee, charcoal, or somebody already pretending they know how to run the grill. Today we keep it classic rock, keep it relaxed, and most importantly, we remember why this day matters, honoring the men and women who gave everything for this country. So whether you're working, traveling, relaxing, or just enjoying the extra day, thanks for having the Fox along for the ride. More Memorial Day classic rock right here from U2. It's New Year's Day on the Fox. Good morning.

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106.3 The Fox. It is Steve. Sure glad to have you along on this Memorial Day Monday. We're inside commercial-free classic rock. Got big 30, 60, 90-minute blocks all day long. And we include things like this. Here's the Eagles taking it easy on The Fox. Good morning.

0: 106.3 The Fox. It is Steve. And for Big Kahuna, Memorial Day Monday, he is taking some time off. I believe he is back to the Fox on Thursday. So in the meantime, I am waking up way too early in the morning, especially on a holiday. Well, here's the thing. You know, Memorial Day morning is one of those days where every backyard gets the one guy. You know him, right? The guy standing behind the grill like he's commanding a battleship. He's got those tongs in one hand, beverage in the other, saying stuff like, I got this, while the burgers are either still booing or legally charcoal. So whatever your plans are today, enjoy it, be safe, and take a second to remember what Memorial Day is really about.
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10: Here is your WTOL 11 weather forecast. After a foggy start to the day, bright blue skies are expected for this Memorial Day. Also seeing temperatures warming up above average in the low 80s for today. And we do this all over again for tomorrow. Another mild day for Tuesday. That mixture of sunshine and clouds. As of now, the next best chance for a few spotty showers looks to be on Wednesday. But not everyone seeing rain, but everyone still seeing some warmer temperatures. For 106.3 The Fox, I'm WTOL 11 meteorologist Kaylee Bowers.
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106.3 The Fox. It is Steve. Memorial Day Monday morning. If you're hitting the road today, may your traffic be light, your coffee be strong, and may nobody in front of you suddenly remember they need to turn 6 feet before the intersection. 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

0: I can't believe there was a time when we actually rejected napping. 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

And that takes its time. About to check outside the game. And you know what I'm talking about. Just let me know if you wanna go to that whole mile on the range. They got a lot of nice girls.

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We want to be your soundtrack all weekend long with commercial free classic rock. So let's do just that. We keep things rocking and rolling this morning with Mountain. Here's Mississippi Queen.

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0: 106.3 The Fox. Steve in for Big Kahuna. Memorial Day Monday morning. You know, Memorial Day gives us the cookouts, the long weekend, the start of summer feeling. But at the heart of it all, this day is about remembering those who never made it home. So somewhere between the music, the family, the food, and the travel today, just take a moment for them. That's the reason we get to enjoy days like this. Classic rock rolls on. I have got 38 Special right around the corner.
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10: Here is your WTOL 11 weather forecast. After a foggy start to the day, bright blue skies are expected for this Memorial Day. All seeing temperatures warming up above average in the low 80s for today. And we do this all over again for tomorrow. Another mild day for Tuesday. That mixture of sunshine and clouds. As of now, the next best chance for a few spotty showers looks to be on Wednesday. But not everyone seeing rain, but everyone still seeing some warmer temperatures. For 106.3 The Fox, I'm WTOL 11 meteorologist Kaylee Bowers.
0: 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We'll kick off another block this Memorial Day Monday. Happy Memorial Day to you, my friends. And here's hoping that your day is off to a good start. We kick off another commercial-free block right now. 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

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It is Stephen for Big Juan Kahuna. Memorial Day Monday. You know, today is also the unofficial beginning of lawn chair season. You know, that's the magical time of year where grown adults sit outside, we stare at nothing and call it relaxing. And honestly, that's not bad. We could all use a little more sitting outside and doing absolutely nothing. So enjoy the day, enjoy the music, and remember the meaning behind the holiday. I've got more classic rock on the way. Every-

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6: Here's one very appropriate for our Memorial Day Monday. Thanks again to all those who have served in the armed forces. Here's Bruce Springsteen. We are born in the USA on the Fox.

106.3 The Fox. It is Steve in for Big Juan Kahuna on this Memorial Day Monday morning. Parades are getting ready to start here soon, 9 a.m. There is a Memorial Bridge ceremony on Main Street Bridge right here to honor our soldiers in Findlay. The parade begins at 10 a.m. in front of the American Legion on West Front Street, and they will turn south onto Main, then onto West Main Cross into Maple Grove Cemetery. The parade will end there with a short ceremony at the War Memorial. Getting ready to start here less than a half hour from now. Here's Steve Ray Vaughan.

0: 106.3 The Fox. It is Steve hanging out for Big Kahuna on this Memorial Day Monday. Got a little Memorial Day FYI for you. Something that maybe will help you in the long run. If you're going to a barbecue, show up early enough to get a good plate, but late enough that nobody asks you to help set up. That is delicate balance right there. That's not laziness. That is holiday engineering. And I hope your day does include good food and good people and a little time to remember those who gave all. I've got more great classic rock. We'll kick off another commercial-free block. George Thurgood coming up.
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7: Here is your WTOL 11 weather forecast. After a foggy start to the day, bright blue skies are expected for this Memorial Day. Also seeing temperatures warming up above average in the low 80s for today. And we do this all over again for tomorrow. Another mild day for Tuesday. That mixture of sunshine and clouds. As of now, the next best chance for a few spotty showers looks to be on Wednesday. But not everyone's seeing rain, but everyone's still seeing some warmer temperatures. For 106.3 The Fox, I'm WTOL 11 meteorologist Kaylee Bowers.
0: It is Steven for Big Kahuna. Here's hoping your Memorial Day Monday morning is off to a good start. Let's kick off another commercial-free block. George Thurgood, who do you love this morning on The Fox?

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0: Dazed and Confused, story of my life. Led Zeppelin on the Fox. It is Steve in for Big Kahuna this morning. And, you know, Memorial Day morning kind of has a different feel to it. It is quieter, slower. Maybe that's a good thing before the noise of the day kicks in. You know, the traffic, the grill, the lawnmower next door. It's worth taking a breath and remembering the people this day is for. We're keeping the music going, the mood respectful, with plenty of classic rock for your holiday morning. And I've got plenty more on the way next.
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Thanks for rocking it out with us. Commercial-free rock all day, 30, 60, 90-minute blocks. Take a moment today to remember those who gave their all. Thanks to them, we are rocking the free world. Here's Neil Young.

106.3 The Fox. It is Steve. Memorial Day Monday morning. 30, 60, 90 minute blocks of commercial free rock for your entire weekend. And we keep it going right now. Here's The Doors on The Fox. You know that.

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0: 106.3 The Fox, it is Steve in for Big Kahuna, wrapping up the Memorial Day morning holiday clock with you today. Here's hoping that your day treats you well, whether you're working, relaxing, traveling, or trying to explain to somebody that lighter fluid is not a personality. 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Be safe. And most importantly, remember the men and women who gave everything so the rest of us could have days like this. Take care, my friends. You stay safe. And remember, if a hot dog rolls off the grill, that's not floor food. That's yard food. And that's between you and your conscience.
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5: Here is your WTOL 11 weather forecast. After a foggy start to the day, bright blue skies are expected for this Memorial Day. All seeing temperatures warming up above average in the low 80s for today. And we do this all over again for tomorrow. Another mild day for Tuesday. That mixture of sunshine and clouds. As of now, the next best chance for a few spotty showers looks to be on Wednesday. But not everyone seeing rain, but everyone still seeing some warmer temperatures. For 106.3 The Fox, I'm WTOL 11 meteorologist Kaylee Bowers.
6: All right, that's it. Bill's in next. He'll keep the commercial freak rock rolling for your Memorial Day. Kahuna off tomorrow. I'm back at 6 a.m. Have a great day and keep it rocking right here on The Fox.
7: I don't

woke last night to the sound of thunder. How far off I sat and wondered. Started humming a song from 1962. Ain't it funny how the night moves when you just don't seem to have as much to lose. Strange how the night moves.

106.3 The Fox, American Girl. It is Tom Petty on this Monday, Memorial Day 2026. It is Bill Rice. Good morning to you. And welcome into our midday get-together. We're going to be here all the way till 3 o'clock. We had Tom Petty there, the Babies, Bob Seger, and we started things off with The Clash. Nice little set of music. Log blocks of commercial-free rock as we use this Memorial Day to close out the long holiday weekend. So glad you're with us. Hope your weekend is going well. Thanks for spending part of your day with us. We get back to the classic rock with Rat straight ahead on the Fox. Ready?

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0: It is Bill Rice, Memorial Day Monday. As promised, here comes Rat. It is Wanted Man, and it's yours right now on the Fox.

0: Yep, we're never running late because here it's always rock o'clock.
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106.3 The Fox, Aldo Nova. That is Fantasy. And this is Bill Rice on this Monday morning, working our way through the midday with the classic rock. Tell you what, Matt Wardlaw does a pretty good job of doing that. Weeknights, terrific classic rock, 7 to midnight. 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

106.3 The Fox, riding the storm out, REO, on this Memorial Day Monday. It is Bill Rice. Thanks for hanging out with us. Well, a lot of people grilling out, cooking out today, having family, friend get-togethers. How about the Philadelphia Pizza Shop turning heads with a slice priced at, ready for this, $55 for a slice of pizza.

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6: Here is your WTOL 11 weather forecast. After a foggy start to the day, bright blue skies are expected for this Memorial Day. All seeing temperatures warming up above average in the low 80s for today. And we do this all over again for tomorrow. Another mild day for Tuesday. That mixture of sunshine and clouds. As of now, the next best chance for a few spotty showers looks to be on Wednesday. But not everyone seeing rain, but everyone still seeing some warmer temperatures. For 106
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106.3 The Fox, Pink Floyd. That is Time on this Memorial Day Monday. This is Bill Rice, hanging around with three with a classic rock. Hope your holiday weekend's going well. 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

0: 106.3 The Fox. Roxanne, the police dropping by on this Memorial Day Monday. It is Bell Rice, keeping the classic rock rolling all the way till 3 o'clock. 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We'll return tomorrow. 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
4: 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Thanks for spending some time.

106.3 The Fox, rocking Southern style with the Allman Brothers on this Monday morning. It is Bill Rice. That's Ramblin' Man. Thanks for spending some time with us. We appreciate it. All the way to 3, we shall go with the classic rock. And Bon Jovi for you now on the Fox. Shut up!

0: 106.3 The Fox. Let the good times roll. Those are the Cars. It is Bill Rice. Appreciate you spending some time with us. Hope your holiday weekend is going well. Well, leaving a mess for somebody else to clean up. It is atop the list of kitchen relationship disputes. A survey of 2,000 adults found that 80% have argued with their partner in the kitchen. 25% said this room causes more fights than any other space except the living room. Not cleaning while cooking, hovering over partners, and different cleanliness standards also spark conflicts. The study revealed that 44% believe small kitchen arguments often escalate into bigger fights. Food fights, maybe, huh? Who knows? Nearly half of couples rarely cook together, citing speed and overcrowding as reasons. Despite tensions, 78% take pride in cooking for partners. Poor hygiene represents the biggest cooking red flag at 40%. Yeah, you don't want to lick that spoon twice, you know what I mean?
1: And now, if you will, accompany me on a journey to the future.
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3: Here is your WTOL 11 weather forecast. Bright blue skies expected on this Memorial Day and seeing temperatures warming up to the 80s, so we are above average by about 4 or 5 degrees. Now, we're going to continue to stay fairly mild for Tuesday. Actually, bright blue skies expected once again. Another chance for a few isolated sprinkles possible for Wednesday. That's the only chance for rain for the next 10 days. So if you're looking to get outside, these next few days are for you. For 106 Through the Fox, I'm WTOL 11 meteorologist.
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106.3 The Fox got a Detroit breakdown courtesy of the Jay Giles Band on this Memorial Day Monday. It is Bill Rice. 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

0: 106.3 The Fox, and you two, where the streets have no name on this Memorial Day afternoon. This is Bill Weiss again. Normally, where we got the Fox Roadhouse rolling with commercial-free rock for your lunchtime, we kind of put that aside on the holidays, so the Roadhouse returns tomorrow, where we kick off 90 minutes of commercial-free rock starting at around 11:20. We've got the Who. 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
2: It is Bill Rice with you on this Memorial Day afternoon. And we've got the Who. This is Baba O'Reilly on the Fox.

106.3 The Fox, Brown Sugar, Stones rolling your way on this Memorial Day afternoon. This is Bill Weiss hanging around with three with the classic rock. And then we got Mitch in for Steve, who was in for the Big Kahuna this morning. It all gets so confusing. But anyway, Mitch is here when we wrap it up at three. Mark Knopfler in Dire Straits now. Sultans of Swing on the Fox.

0: 106.3 The Fox and Guns N' Roses, welcome to the machine. On this Memorial Day afternoon, this is Bill Rice. Appreciate you hanging out with us. A new YouGov poll revealing 56% of Americans think they're at least somewhat cool, with 16% saying they're very cool. Younger adults under the age of 30 most likely to consider themselves cool at 65%, while those 65 and older dropped to 45%. It says here that 56% say they're cool now versus only 43% who felt cool in high school. Among 36 celebrities that were surveyed, Samuel L. Jackson ranks as America's coolest figure with over 70% approval. Yeah, I'd go along with that. Samuel L. Jackson, maybe the coolest ever.
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0: Now we're going to continue to stay fairly mild for Tuesday. Actually, bright blue skies expected once again. Another chance for a few isolated sprinkles possible for Wednesday. That's the only chance for rain for the next 10 days. So if you're looking to get outside, these next few days are for you. For 106 Through the Fox, I'm WTOL 11 meteorologist.
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106.3 The Fox, Smoke on the Water. It is Deep Purple on this Memorial Day afternoon. This is Bill Rice, keeping you company all the way till 3, and then we'll turn things over to Mitch. And make sure you're with us right after Mitch. We've got Matt.

Make sure you're with us right after Mitch. We've got Matt Wardlaw here. Yep, he's on holiday duty too. Ultimate Classic Rock, 7 to midnight on the Fox. Here's John Mellencamp. It's Cherry Bomb, and it's yours on the Fox.

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0: 106.3, the Foxy and Double with Foreigner on this Memorial Day afternoon. This is Bill Rice. Appreciate you hanging out with us. It is Memorial Day, and unlike Veterans Day, which honors everyone who serves, today commemorates and honors all of the men and women who have given the ultimate sacrifice in service to their country. So keep that in mind today. This 25th of May, also National Wine Day. Red or white wine has been an important part of human history and culture for thousands of years. Today is National Tap Dance Day. As you may have guessed, this day is a celebration of tap dancing as an American art form. National Tap Dance Day was first presented to U.S. Congress on February 7th, 1989, and was signed into American law by President George H.W. Bush on November 8th, 1989. Happy Tap Dancing Day today.
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0: 106.3 The Fox, she talks to angels. Black Crowes for you on this Memorial Day afternoon. This is Bill Rice. So glad you're with us. We got a little over an hour to go before we finish things up at 3 o'clock. 25th day of May today, this Memorial Day. Let's see what happened on this date. We go back to 1961. President Kennedy asked the nation to work toward putting a man on the moon by the end of the decade. The first man would land in 1969. So we just made it. It was on this day in 1986, an estimated 7 million people participated in Hands Across America. Remember that? Where a hand-holding line formed across the country, the event organized to raise money for the hungry and homeless. Couple of Star Wars movies. In fact, the first two opened on this date. 1977, Star Wars A New Hope. And then 6 years later in 1983, Return of the Jedi opened nationwide. And it was on this day in 1992, Jay Leno debuted as the new host of The Tonight Show. Those events from this 25th day of May.
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3: Here is your WTOL 11 weather forecast. Bright blue skies expected on this Memorial Day and seeing temperatures warming up to the 80s, so we are above average by about 4 or 5 degrees. Now we're going to continue to stay fairly mild for Tuesday. Actually, bright blue skies expected once again. Another chance for a few isolated sprinkles possible for Wednesday. That's the only chance for rain for the next 10 days. So if you're looking to get outside, these next few days are for you. For 106 Through the Fox, I'm WTOL 11 meteorologist.
4: 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We get it rolling with BTO on the Fox.

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Keith from Findlay, first big winner, threw his name this past week. Next drawing on Wednesday, June 3rd. 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

106.3 The Fox, and no one like you, Scorpions, on this Memorial Day afternoon. This is Bill Rice. Thanks for hanging out with us as we roll through our final hour together. We've got Mitch filling in for Steve, who'll be in when we close up shop at 3 o'clock. 25th day of May, happy birthday if you happen to be having one today. We just heard from the Scorpions. Klaus Meine from the Scorpions is 78 today. Actor Sir Ian McKellen from the X-Men and Lord of the Rings, he is 87. Director, puppeteer, Frank Oz, 82. Actress Karen Valentine, 79. Actress Connie Selica is 71 today. Actor Mike Myers, 63. And singer Jesse Coulter is 83 today. So again, happy birthday if you share the day with those folks on this 25th day of May.

0: day of May.
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106.3 The Fox, it is Queen. Keep yourself alive on this Monday afternoon, Memorial Day 2026. It is Bill Rice. Final few minutes together. Got Mitch in at the top of the hour. He'll get you through the rest of the afternoon. And then right after Mitch, of course, Matt Wardlaw is here. Terrific classic rock for your nighttime. 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

0: 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We got Mitch coming in for Steve. He is next as we start up another long block of rock straight ahead with the Steve Miller Band on the Fox.
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8: Here is your WTOL 11 weather forecast. Bright blue skies expected on this Memorial Day and seeing temperatures warming up to the 80s, so we are above average by about 4 or 5 degrees. Now, we're going to continue to stay fairly mild for Tuesday. Actually, bright blue skies expected once again. Another chance for a few isolated sprinkles possible for Wednesday. That's the only chance for rain for the next 10 days. So if you're looking to get outside, these next few days are for you. For 106 Through the Fox, I'm WTOL 11 meteorologist.
0: It is Bill Wright. He's heading on out. Mitch is next. We're back at it tomorrow morning at 10. We'll see you then right here on the Fox. Enjoy the rest of your holiday.

Joe Walsh, Rocky Mountain Way, 106.3 The Fox. It's Mitch. Good afternoon. Yeah, stepping in for Steve with you today. I hope you're having a great holiday weekend. Here's Poison.

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1: 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A little Alice Cooper before that. What do we have lined up for you here? Let's see. U2, Bob Seger, and up next is Pink Floyd.
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6: Here is your WTOL 11 weather forecast. Bright blue skies expected on this Memorial Day and seeing temperatures warming up to the 80s, so we are above average by about 4 or 5 degrees. Now, we're going to continue to stay fairly mild for Tuesday. Actually, bright blue skies expected once again. Another chance for a few isolated sprinkles possible for Wednesday. That's the only chance for rain for the next 10 days. So if you're looking to get outside, these next few days are for you. For 106 Through the Fox, I'm WTOL 11 meteorologist Kaylee Bowers.
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It's Hart, Magic Man, 106.3 The Fox. It's Mitch. Good afternoon. Hope you're enjoying your beautiful Monday, Memorial Day, out there with the grill, all that meat cooking. Oh, I love it. Here's Rat for you.

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0: Hope you're enjoying your day. So check it out. Spotify is stepping in to give dedicated music fans a massive advantage in securing highly coveted concert tickets. The streaming giant just announced a brand new feature called Reserved to hold two tour tickets specifically for an artist's biggest listeners. Spotify will actively track streaming numbers, song shares, and app activity to identify these dedicated superfans and block out scalper bots. Selected users will receive a direct notification and a 24-hour window to buy their seats before the general public. The company hopes to end the nightmare of online ticket queues and noted real fandom deserves a real seat at the show. The exclusive perk officially rolls out this summer in the U.S. for adult premium subscribers. So that's pretty cool. You get first dibs if you're a huge fan. Let's check your forecast. Also, David Bowie is on the way.
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0: John Mellencamp, 106.3 The Fox, Grateful Dead before that. 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Steely Dan, Led Zeppelin, and Aerosmith is next.
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0: Eddie Money shaking. 106.3 The Fox. All right, check this out. A guy in Florida named Luis Salazar found $30,000 in a fanny pack in the bathroom of a Wawa convenience store. It was hung on the handrail inside the stall, and he went outside. No one was around looking for it. Luis spent days trying to find the rightful owner and claimed that he never considered keeping it because, quote, it wasn't mine to take. The owner did eventually report it missing and connected with Luis, who handed it over. Luis got a hug out of it, and the owner wants to take him to dinner. Come on now. I think $3,000 is a good prize reward for finding your $30,000 and keeping it so you could get it back. Don't you think? 10%? I think so. Let's check your forecast. Also, AC/DC's on the way.
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3: Here is your WTOL 11 weather forecast. Bright blue skies expected on this Memorial Day and seeing temperatures warming up to the 80s, so we are above average by about 4 or 5 degrees. Now, we're going to continue to stay fairly mild for Tuesday. Actually, bright blue skies expected once again. Another chance for a few isolated sprinkles possible for Wednesday. That's the only chance for rain for the next 10 days. So if you're looking to get outside, these next few days are for you. For 106 Through the Fox, I'm WTOL 11 meteorologist Kaylee Bowers.
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0: Jackson Brown, 106.3 The Fox, Thin Lizzy coming up, also Billy Squire. Hey, don't forget Sammy Hagar's Top Rock Countdown, Saturday night, 10 p.m., counting down whatever Sammy wants to talk about. Make sure you check it out Saturday nights right here on The Fox. I've got Sammy next.
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0: sweet. Love is like oxygen. 106.3 The Fox. It's Mitch. All right. Have you ever walked out of a store without buying anything and just felt a little embarrassed? It doesn't make any sense, but it can feel awkward for a lot of people, especially in smaller shops that aren't crowded. A website has a list of normal things that feel embarrassing for no logical reason, and some of them may be relatable. I'll start at number 10, walking to the bathroom in a crowded restaurant. All right, that can be awkward. Number 9, coughing in a quiet public place. Number 8, driving over a speed bump. Number 7, opening presents in front of other people. Number 6, sitting there while the restaurant staff sings happy birthday to you. Awkward. Number 5, doing yard work in front of your house. Number 4, going to the TSA checkpoint at the airport. Why is that embarrassing? Number 3, trying on shoes at the store. Number 2, stretching on your own before a workout class begins. And number 1, trying to park in a tight space. Can be a little embarrassing for people. What do you think? Let's check your forecast, and I'll leave you with the Rolling Stones next. 106.3
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9: Here is your WTOL11 weather forecast. Mostly clear skies expected for a Monday evening with temperatures tonight dropping back into the lower 50s. So a few areas of patchy fog will be possible out the door Tuesday morning. Otherwise, partly to mostly sunny skies. Highs into the afternoon will turn warmer, reaching back into the lower 80s. Mainly dry weather on Wednesday, right back up into the low and mid 80s with a chance of an isolated brief shower late in the day. For 106.3 The Fox, I'm WTOL11 Chief Meteorologist Chris Vickers.
10: It's Mitch. I'm out the door. Thanks for hanging out for your Monday. I'll talk to you again tomorrow afternoon. 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

0: Happy Memorial Day, my friends. Has it been a good one? Or are you having a great evening? Do you have to go back to work tomorrow? Probably so. But we are here with the soundtrack for all of that. 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
4: Here is your WTOL11 weather forecast. Mostly clear skies expected for a Monday evening with temperatures tonight dropping back into the lower 50s. So a few areas of patchy fog will be possible out the door Tuesday morning. Otherwise, partly to mostly sunny skies. Highs into the afternoon will turn warmer, reaching back into the lower 80s. Mainly dry weather on Wednesday, right back up into the low and mid 80s with a chance of an isolated brief shower late in the day. For 106.3 The Fox, I'm WTOL11 Chief Meteorologist Chris Vickers.
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We have a great new contest that will put you on an airplane to do just that. And yes, there is rock and roll involved. I will tell you more later this hour on Ultimate Classic Rock.

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Propellers will

Ted Nugent has tour dates more than you might expect from a guy who said he was retiring from the road, but you know the Nuge is allowed to change his mind. Are you going to try and stop him? It's Ultimate Classic Rock.

0: So here's the deal. We want to send you to Cleveland, Ohio this summer to see the Foo Fighters. We'll put you and a friend on an airplane and hook you up with two nights of hotel, tickets to the show, and you're going to get to tour the Rock and Roll Hall of Fame with me. We're going to have some fun, all right? I'm going to give you the first code word as we get into the next hour, so don't go anywhere. 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
5: Here is your WTOL11 weather forecast. Mostly clear skies expected for a Monday evening with temperatures tonight to drop back into the lower 50s. So a few areas of patchy fog will be possible out the door Tuesday morning. Otherwise, partly to mostly sunny skies. Highs into the afternoon will turn warmer, reaching back into the lower 80s. Mainly dry weather on Wednesday, right back up into the low and mid 80s with a chance of an isolated brief shower late in the day. For 106.3 The Fox, I'm WTOL11 Chief Meteorologist Chris Vickers.
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